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0: So, what did you miss if you missed the Wise Man in the Morning on Big 98.1?
3: Kathy Forrester, Holbrook, knew the name of that tune this morning, Every Breath You Take, by the Police. She's now qualified for Steve Winwood, John Fogerty tickets, Joan Beach, September 12th, and your chance again in the morning, 8:30, if you can name that tune. If you get the impossible, if you're average, you'll have nearly 20 of these in your lifetime. What are they? Doctors. Kevin Kralik, a Southern Connecticut new one, won the 4 tickets to Long Island Aquarium, and qualified for that Marinelli Jewelers. Very cool Mother's Day gift. Your chance to get it at 7:30 in the morning. What's the one slang word that stood the test of time for over 100 years? Cool! Even Matthew, the Wolf of All Kids, said it at Madeline the Fashionista's birthday dinner the other night. Now you can see live concerts in movie theaters. I'll post that up. And cereal box toys could be making a comeback for Toy Story 5. See you in the morning. Your chance to win tickets to Jones Beach, Steve Winwood, John Fogerty, 8:30 with the Wise Man, if you can name that tune.

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2: Kathy Forrester, Holbrook, knew the name of that tune this morning, Every Breath You Take, by the Police. She's now qualified for Steve Winwood, John Fogerty tickets, Joan Beach, September 12th, and your chance to get in the morning, 8:30, if you can name that tune. Did you get the impossible? If you're average, you'll have nearly 20 of these in your lifetime. What are they? Doctors. Kevin Kralik, a Southern Connecticut new one, won the 4 tickets to Long Island Aquarium, and qualified at Marinelli Jewelers. Very cool. Mother's Day gift. Your chance to get it at 7:30 in the morning. What's the one slang word that stood the test of time for over 100 years? Cool. Even Matthew, the Wolf of All Kids, said it at Madeline the Fashionista's birthday dinner the other night. Now you can see live concerts in movie theaters. I'll post that up. And Cereal Box Toys could be making a comeback for Toy Story 5. See you in the morning. Your chance to win tickets to Jones Beach, Steve Winwood, John Fogerty, 8:30 with the Wise Man, if you can name that tune.

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2: Kathy Forrester, Holbrook, knew the name of that tune this morning, Every Breath You Take, by the Police. She's now qualified for Steve Winwood, John Fogerty tickets, Jones Beach, September 12th, and your chance to get in the morning, 8:30, if you can name that tune. You get the impossible. If you're average, you'll have nearly 20 of these in your lifetime. What are they? Doctors. Kevin Crowley, a Southern Connecticut new one, won the four tickets to Long Island Aquarium, and qualified to that Marinelli Jewelers. Very cool. Mother's Day gift. Your chance to get it 7:30 in the morning. What's the one slang word that stood the test of time for over 100 years? Cool. Even Matthew, the Wolf of All Kids, said it at Madeline the Fashionista's birthday dinner the other night. Now you can see live concerts in movie theaters. I'll post that up. And Cereal Box Toys could be making a comeback for Toy Story 5. So in the morning, your chance to win tickets to Jones Beach, Steve Winwood, John Fogerty, 8:30 with the Wise Man, if you can name that tune.

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3: Kathy Forrester, Holbrook, knew the name of that tune this morning, Every Breath You Take, by the Police. She's now qualified for Steve Winwood, John Fogerty tickets, Jones Beach, September 12th, and your chance to get in the morning, 8:30, if you can name that tune. You get the impossible. If you're average, you'll have nearly 20 of these in your lifetime. What are they? Doctors. Kevin Kralik, a Southern Connecticut new one, won the 4 tickets to Long Island Aquarium, and qualified for that Marinelli Jewelers. Very cool Mother's Day gift. Your chance to get it at 7:30 in the morning. What's the one slang word that stood the test of time for over 100 years? Cool! Even Matthew, the Wolf of All Kids, said it at Madeline the Fashionista's birthday dinner the other night. Now you can see live concerts in movie theaters. I'll post that up. And Cereal Box Toys could be making a comeback for Toy Story 5. So in the morning, your chance to win tickets to Jones Beach, Steve Winwood, John Fogerty, 8:30 with the Wise Man, if you can name that tune.

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0: So, what did you miss if you missed the Wise Man in the Morning on Big 98.1?
1: Kathy Forrester, Holbrook, knew the name of that tune this morning, Every Breath You Take, by the Police. She's now qualified for Steve Winwood, John Fogerty tickets, Jones Beach, September 12th. And your chance to get in the morning, 8:30, if you can name that tune. Did you get the impossible? If you're average, you'll have nearly 20 of these in your lifetime. What are they? Doctors. Kevin Crowley of Southern Connecticut, new and won the four tickets to Long Island Aquarium and qualified for that Marinelli Jewelers, very cool Mother's Day gift. Your chance to get it at 7:30 in the morning. What's the one slang word that stood the test of time for over 100 years? Cool. Even Matthew, the Wolf of All Kids, said it at Madeline the Fashionista's birthday dinner the other night. Now you can see live concerts in movie theaters. I'll post that up. And cereal box toys could be making a comeback for Toy Story 5. So in the morning, your chance to win tickets to Jones Beach, Steve Winwood, John Fogerty. 8:30 with the Wise Man, if you can name that tune.

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1: 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S-H-A-K-I-R-A. You got it, Shakira. 631-676-4200. No, wise man's hips don't lie. 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
1: Kathy Forrester, Holbrook, knew the name of that tune this morning, Every Breath You Take, by the Police. She's now qualified for Steve Winwood, John Fogerty tickets, Joan Beach, September 12th, and your chance to get in the morning, 8:30, if you can name that tune. Did you get the impossible? If you're average, you'll have nearly 20 of these in your lifetime. What are they? Doctors. Kevin Kralik, a Southern Connecticut new one, won the 4 tickets to Long Island Aquarium and qualified for that Marinelli Jewelers. Very cool Mother's Day gift. Your chance to get it at 7:30 in the morning. What's the one slang word that stood the test of time for over 100 years? Ooh! Even Matthew, the Wolf of All Kids, said it at Madeline the Fashionista's birthday dinner the other night. Now you can see live concerts in movie theaters. I'll post that up. And cereal box toys could be making a comeback for Toy Story 5. So in the morning, your chance to win tickets to Jones Beach, Steve Winwood, John Fogerty. 8:30 with the Wise Man, if you can name that tune. 98.1.

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0: Love Long Island's greatest hits? Well, we've got plenty of them to play for you next on Big Hits 98.1. So, what did you miss if you missed the Wise Man in the Morning on Big 98.1?
1: Kathy Forrester, Holbrook, knew the name of that tune this morning, Every Breath You Take, by the Police. She's now qualified for Steve Winwood, John Fogerty tickets, Jones Beach, September 12th. And your chance again in the morning, 8:30, if you can name that tune. If you get the impossible, if you're average, you'll have nearly 20 of these in your lifetime. What are they? Doctors. Kevin Crowley, a Southern Connecticut new one, won the four tickets to Long Island Aquarium and qualified to that Marinelli Jewelers. Very cool Mother's Day gift. Your chance to get it at 7:30 in the morning. What's the one slang word that stood the test of time for over 100 years? Cool! Even Matthew, the Wolf of All Kids, said it at Madeline the Fashionista's birthday dinner the other night. Now you can see live concerts in movie theaters. I'll post that up. And Cereal Box Toys could be making a comeback for Toy Story 5. See you in the morning. Your chance to win tickets to Jones Beach, Steve Winwood, John Fogerty. 8:30 with the Wise Man, if you can name that tune.

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0: Kathy Forrester, Holbrook, knew the name of that tune this morning, Every Breath You Take, by the Police. She's now qualified for Steve Winwood, John Fogerty tickets, Jones Beach, September 12th. And your chance to get in the morning, 8:30, if you can name that tune. Did you get the impossible? If you're average, you'll have nearly 20 of these in your lifetime. What are they? Doctors. Kevin Kralik, a Southern Connecticut new one, won the four tickets to Long Island Aquarium and qualified for that Marinelli Jewelers. Very cool Mother's Day gift. Your chance to get it at 7:30 in the morning. What's the one slang word that stood the test of time for over 100 years? Cool! Even Matthew, the Wolf of All Kids, said it at Madeline the Fashionista's birthday dinner the other night. Now you can see live concerts in movie theaters. I'll post that up. And Cereal Box Toys could be making a comeback for Toy Story 5. So in the morning, your chance to win tickets to Jones Beach, Steve Winwood, John Fogerty, 8:30 with the Wise Man, if you can name that tune.
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1: Chaka, chaka, chaka, chaka, chaka, Khan. 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Chaka Khan.

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To get at 7:30 in the morning. What's the one slang word that stood the test of time for over 100 years? Oh, even Matthew, the Wolf of All Kids, said it at Madeline the Fashionista's birthday dinner the other night. Now you can see live concerts in movie theaters. I'll post that up. And cereal box toys could be making a comeback for Toy Story 5. See you in the morning. Your chance to win tickets to Jones Beach, Steve Winwood, John Fogerty. 8:30 with the Wise Man, if you can name that tune.

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We've got plenty of them to play for you next on Big 98.1. 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
1: Kathy Forrester, Holbrook, knew the name of that tune this morning, Every Breath You Take, by the Police. She's now qualified for Steve Winwood, John Fogerty tickets, Jones Beach, September 12th. And your chance to get it in the morning, 8:30, if you can name that tune. Did you get the impossible? If you're average, you'll have nearly 20 of these in your lifetime. What are they? Doctors. Kevin Crowley, a Southern Connecticut new one, won the four tickets to Long Island Aquarium and qualified for that Marinelli Jewelers. Very cool Mother's Day gift. Your chance to get it at 7:30 in the morning. What's the one slang word that stood the test of time for over 100 years? Cool! Even Matthew, the Wolf of Ball Kids, said it at Madeline the Fashionista's birthday dinner the other night. Now you can see live concerts in movie theaters. I'll post that up. And Cereal Box Toys could be making a comeback for Toy Story 5. See you in the morning. Your chance to win tickets to Jones Beach, Steve Winwood, John Fogerty. 8:30 with the wise man, if you can name that tune.

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8: News. I'm Ted Linder. The U.S. military fired on Iranian military targets in response to missile, drone, and small boat attacks by the regime.
9: U.S. Central Command saying that, look, U.S. forces intercepted these unprovoked Iranian attacks and responded with self-defense strikes to targeted launch sites within Iran. The Iranian attack came as U.S. Navy destroyers were crossing the Strait of Hormuz to the Gulf of Oman.
8: Fox's Ashley Webster, and at least 3 people injured after a shooting at a Publix grocery store in Somerville, South Carolina, Thursday night. Berkeley County Sheriff Dwayne Lewis.
10: 2 victims were had some minor injuries, minor gunshot wounds, and then one individual who we believe is the target received 2 gunshot wounds and is in surgery.
8: Sheriff Lewis went on to say that 3 suspects were taken into custody. 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
1: It's the wise man's grandson, Cooper, with his salute to America.
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Hang on, I can do this. Louie, Little Lulu, Madeline, Molly, Kay, Mikey, the Tomato Kid, Matthew, the Wiffle Ball Kid, Dr. Johnny, girlfriend Liz, and granddaughter Emma, plus new baby grandson Cooper. So far, it's time for Mornings with the Wise Man, Buffy, nine grandkids, and the best songs on your radio here on the island. Mornings 6 to 10.

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6: Good morning. From the LI News Radio Weather Center, we head into Friday with a good day in front of us. Sunshine this afternoon. We'll get up to a high in the upper 60s. 68 degrees is our prediction. A few clouds tonight. We'll drop to a low of around 50, and they'll bring us some rain on Saturday, but it will be late Saturday afternoon. Partly cloudy to sunny skies during the day. We'll see 68 for a high, then an 80% chance of rain. Possible thunderstorm late on Saturday evening. That continues into Saturday night as well. Sunday is sunshine with a high in the mid to upper 70s. From the LI News Weather Center, Chuck Brady here.
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7: Now, in unison, tell me how to say the name of this school. 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

0: Big 98 Long Island's only classic hit station. Wow, he spent well on a Friday morning. And we're taking the donuts over to the East End DA's office over in Hampton Mays. Carol, Boss Patrick, and the rest of the crew cannot wait. Get there about 10:30-ish, painting on my head, red, white, and blue jacket. Thanks for singing along. At 7:30, last chance to qualify for that Mother's Day special gift from Marinelli Jewelers. And at 8:30, name that tune, qualify for Steve Winwood. John Fogerty, Jones Beach tickets with the Wise Man.
1: Ladies and gentlemen, boys and girls, here it comes. It's time for the Wise Man's side of the news.
0: You're going to rob a place called the Half-Ass Bar. You're not going to get away with doing it half-assed, right? Two women have been charged after stealing more than $3,000 from the Half-Ass Bar in Missouri. In Bland, Missouri. They broke into the safe. A cash-to-coin exchange machine was taken, and they attempted to break into the ATM on site. They were also caught on security cameras along with their vehicle. So the half-ass robbers are in the half-ass jail, I guess. Joe's favorite over in the Ridge coming up next with Wise Man.
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0: Good morning. From the LI News Radio Weather Center, we head into Friday with a good day in front of us. Sunshine this afternoon. We'll get up to a high in the upper 60s. 68 degrees is our prediction. A few clouds tonight. We'll drop to a low of around 50, and they'll bring us some rain on Saturday, but it will be late Saturday afternoon. Partly cloudy to sunny skies during the day. We'll see 68 for a high, then an 80% chance of rain, possible thunderstorm late on Saturday evening. That continues into Saturday night as well. Sunday is sunshine with a high in the mid to upper 70s. From the LI News Weather Center, Chuck Brady here.
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0: to Friday with the Wise Man after a record turnout yesterday at 111 Tacos. Thanks to everybody. Thanks to John, Connie, Gino Cello, and of course, the big guy, John C., showed up. Everybody had fun and lots of great tickets. Hundreds, thanks. Sun and cloud 61, low tonight 48, tomorrow rain 60. What do you got on Mother's Day, Wise Man?
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0: Morning fog. Afternoon sun, high 66 for Mother's Day. 48 right now in Holbrook.
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3: 657 starts out cloudy on this Friday with the Wise Man, then sun this afternoon, high 61. Loader 9 down around 48 tomorrow. Kind of an all-day rain thing, high 60. And then Sunday for Mother's Day, everybody wants to know, morning fog and afternoon sun, high 66. What do you got now? 48 in Yampeg, 47 in Manorville, 48 in Great River.
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3: Tell a clip to the heart singer Bonnie Tatter in medically induced coma as she recovers from surgery this week. They post that up on social. Kelly Clarkson's going to return for The Voice Season 30 next year. And Billy Joe's last play at Shea set for a special outdoor Tribeca Festival screening that's going to take place June 4th in the city. Yeah, I'll post that up on social this morning. Your last chance to qualify for the Mother's Day Marinelli Jewelers beautiful pearl necklace coming up at 7:30 at Impossible.
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3: Oh, wait, I forgot to say, record crowd yesterday out at 111 Tacos. 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We got another one coming up next week. 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
10: Fox News, I'm Sue Guzman. President Trump insisting the ceasefire is still holding, even though the U.S. has carried out retaliatory airstrikes against Iran.
11: U.S. Central Command says Iran launched an unprovoked attack against U.S. warships, leading to self-defense strikes. In a statement, the military says Iran launched missiles, drones, and small boats at three guided missile destroyers transiting the Strait of Hormuz. Those inbound threats were eliminated and no U.S. assets were hit.
10: Fox's Jared Halpern. Secretary of State Marco Rubio will continue his trip to Italy with a meeting today with Prime Minister Giorgia Meloni. And the U.S. Postal Service is considering a rule that would allow anyone to send handguns through the mail for the first time in nearly 100 years. Shipments previously was only available to do for licensed retailers. 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
2: It's time for the Wise Man. 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Hang on, I can do this. Louie, Little Lulu, Madeline, Molly, K, Mikey, the Tomato Kid, Matthew, the Wiffle Ball Kid, Dr. Johnny, girlfriend Liz, and granddaughter Emma, plus new baby grandson Cooper. So far, it's time for Mornings with the Wise Man, Buffy, nine grandkids, and the best songs on your radio here on the islands. 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
3: Record-setting day, 100 showed up at 111 Tacos for free tickets from the Wise Man yesterday. Thanks to John County, Gino, Chalowitz, and the boss. Huh? John C. The C stands for Coors. And I said, to be in a Boynton was there too yesterday. Everybody wanted tickets.

0: It's Friday after a record crowd yesterday at 111 Tacos. Thanks to everybody for coming out to get free tickets from the Wise Man. Sunny 61, low tonight 48, rain tomorrow 58. Morning fog, afternoon sun for Mother's Day, high 66. What do you got?
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0: 48 right now. Planted. 47 at Cudjug. I know, we're chilling here. 48. Where are we taking the donuts today? Hampton Bay's DA's office. The East End crew. Cheryl, Boss Patrick, and the rest of the crew.

0: This is Steve Nicosia of Nico's Way Automotive in Bohemia, and you're waking up with the wise man.
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2: Defending champs, remember we got them to sing. Remember? Remember we got them to sing?
3: All right, we're at Nico's Way Automotive right here in Bohemia, and they said, wise man, see if you can get them to sing, Stephen Big John, since the police are the big 98 America 250 Artist of the Week. I said, I don't know if these guys are going to sing. 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
4: Every little thing she does is magic.
3: Ah, great job. See, everybody's a winner here today with the wise man, Big 98. Everybody just sings along, right? 7:21. There was a record turnout yesterday at 111 Tacos. Over in Selden, thanks to John, let's see, Connie, Gino Chelowitz, and even the big guy, John C., this is, he stands for Coors, showed up. We were handing out hundreds. They were wrapped around around the building. You want us to come out to your business for a free... tickets up. Get a hold of Joe Girardi and the crew here at Big 98. They'll take care of you. They'll sign you up. That was an amazing turnout yesterday.
5: Hey, wise man, something tells me you're into something good.
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5: so
3: yeah.
5: Go ahead. Make it good.
3: Two pet goats saved their owner's life after a powerful Oklahoma tornado buried the family beneath debris. Rescues noticed the goats standing on top of rubble. That's exactly where the people were. Rescuers got them out. Good news. And a tow truck driver in Canada put his work on hold after spotting a moose trapped on ice on a frozen lake, used his truck's winch and a soft sling to gently pull the animal to safety. See, there's good news out there.
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3: 7:23 and happy Mother's Day to all the moms. Another chance to qualify for the Marinelli Jewelers pearl necklace coming up at 7:30. 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
3: Drummer Alex Van Halen, 73 today. Got to get some Van Halen coming up in a minute. Oh, we just played Jump recently? Okay. Enrique Iglesias did Bellavos. He's 51 today. Sunny, 61. Loaded high down around 48. Tomorrow, rain, 58. And Sunday, morning fog, afternoon sun for the moms. High 66. What do you got now? 48 in Islandia.
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0: First name is Joe.
1: Joe, what town are you from?
0: Fenerich.
1: Who'd you bring with you today?
0: Oh, my lovely bride for 40 years.
1: And her name?
0: Barbara.
1: There you go. And now give me a big... You're waking up with the wise
0: man. Oh, you're waking up with the wise man. I like your hat. I like your hat.
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3: Mother's Day playlists include Mama, I'm Coming Home by Ozzy Osbourne. Really? Happy Mother's Day, moms. And women are debating, are men who play video games a turnoff? 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Finally, the right answer. 12% of ladies say, if this is your hobby, guys, this is a turnoff.
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1: weather. Sunshine going up to 61 on this Friday, and taking the donuts to Hampton Bays, the DA's office, East End, Cheryl Baker, boss Patrick. They called in yesterday, said, Wiseman, the Bon Jovi, the Police, all the big hits. Now bring us the donuts, okay? I'll show up at 10:30. It's Hampton Bays, people, 10:45-ish. Beanie on my head now. Red, white, and blue jacket. Congratulations to you. Sunny 61, low tonight, down around 48. Tomorrow, rain 60. To Sunday for Mother's Day, morning fog, afternoon sun, high 66. Right now, it is 53 in Santa Maria, Richard. It's time to name that tune for your chat at John Fogerty, Steve Winwood. The Legacy Tour tickets celebrating two legends. All you got to do is simply name that tune. How do we get these tickets? Courtesy of our buddy Tommy at Ticket Time. Now, you got a friend in the ticket biz, 516-588-TIXX. Let's see if you can name that tune for the wise man. Call me, 631-676-4200. Every qualifier this week gets tickets to the four tickets to the Long Island Ducks game next Wednesday night out of Fairfield Properties Ballpark, and automatically qualify for a chance to win tickets. See John Fogerty, Steve Winwood, their Legacy Tour, Jones Beach, Saturday, September 12th. Thanks to our friend Tommy at Ticket Time. Now you got a friend in the ticket biz, 516-588-TIXX. Can you name this tune? It's from the Police. They're the America 250 Artist of the Week this week. 631-676-4200. Can you name this tune? Can you give me a little more of this, Wise? 631-676-4200. Good luck.
11: 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It's Lee Lockname with Chicago. I can name that tune in two notes on Big 98.

0: Happy Mother's Day to all the moms out there. Thanks to the record crowd. Over 200 who showed up yesterday at 111 Tacos in Farmingville. Everybody got free tickets to Freedom Fest and the Gritchie Fireworks. We got another ticket stub coming up next week. I'll get the details on that for you next week. Sunny 61, low tonight 48, tomorrow rain 60. Mother's Day afternoon sun 66.
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3: Vinny, how do I spell your last name? 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Congratulations. We figured it out. Vinny, you got yourself 4 tickets to the Long Island Ducks game next Wednesday for knowing that police classic. And you're now qualified for John Fogerty, Steve Winwood, Jones Beach tickets September 12th. You often ask me, how do we get these tickets? Our buddy Tommy at Ticket Time. Now, you got a friend with Ticket Biz, 516-588-TIXX. 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Did I mention he's got hard-to-get Bon Jovi tickets?
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3: Bonnie Tyler's been put in a medically induced coma. She recovered from surgery the other day. She's 74. Of course, the big hit, Total Eclipse of the Heart. Kelly Clarkson returning to The Voice for season 30 this year. And Billy Joel's last play at Shea set for a special outdoor Tribeca Festival appearance on June 4th. Yeah, I'll post that up on social. And yes, there was a record turnout yesterday at 111 Tacos. Business Brew said it was the biggest ever, wise man. Thanks to the Big 98 listeners. We'll have an announcement on our next ticket stop coming up for Freedom Fest. 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
3: Sunny, nice Friday. High 61. Low tonight, down around 48. Tomorrow, rain 58. And then Sunday, morning fog for Mother's Day. And then afternoon sun, moms. It'll be nice in the afternoon. High 66, 53 in the afternoon. How many are we having over for Mother's Day? 15, don't ask. 52 in Manorville. 53 in Carm.
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17: Jackie,
0: what town are you from?
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0: All right. You came here. You wanted tickets for your kids. 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
2: What a turnout. Vince's first just walked in the door. He said, Wise Man, the big ticket stop in history is today out of 111 Tacos. They were wrapped around the building to get free tickets. Now, this is Freedom Fest, which is the largest American 250 celebration on Long Island. It takes place on July 3rd. There's a country concert with our sister station, My Country 96.1. But Big Daddy, it's involved because of the Grouchy fireworks, those free Grouchy fireworks. And thanks, Suffolk County Executive Ed Romaine and Brookhaven Supervisor Dan Panico. Yeah, you'll be hearing from them a lot the next few weeks here with Big Daddy. Let's see. Impossible trivia question. 12% of ladies say, this is a deal breaker, guys, if you have this hobby.
3: Is it collecting action figures?
2: 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Who's this?
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2: Congratulations, Steve. You got yourself four tickets to the Long Island Aquarium, and you're now qualified for that Marinelli Jewelers Mother's Day gift. We'll give that away just before 10 this morning.
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7: Play a Van Halen song, will you, wise man? 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And Enrique Iglesias from Belamos, is 51. Sunny, 61. A little day, then around 48. Tomorrow, rain, 60. Mother's Day? Happy Mother's Day to all the moms out there. Morning fog, afternoon sun, 66. It's 55
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7: No, you said, what am I doing here, right?
9: Well, I know what I'm doing here. 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
7: All right, what town are you from?
8: Felden.
7: All right. Give me a big, you're waking up with the wise man.
8: You're waking up with the wise man.
7: And a big happy birthday, America.
8: Happy birthday, America. 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
10: The wise man in the morning.
7: Taking the donuts to the DA today. They finally sent the wise man to the DA. Hampton Bay's DA office, the East End. Cheryl Baker, Carol Baker, and the whole crew. Pat Boss Patrick's wants him on his desk, okay? They love Bon Jovi, the police, and all the big hits we play on Big 98. We'll be there 10:30. Beanie and I in the red, white, and blue jackets.

0: Hi, my name is Liz, and I work for Heart Home Comfort in Oakdale, and I'm waking up with the wise man.
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2: Congratulations. You get yourself Ducks tickets and got qualified for those Jones Beach tickets. A record turnout yesterday. Fathead showed me how to do a ticket stop last week. We showed up yesterday at 111 Tacos with John Cotty, Gino Chelowitz, and even the big boss man, John C. The C stands for Coors. Yeah. They were wrapped around the building. Business Bruce just came in and said, "Wise man, it was the biggest crowd in ticket stop history."
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0: 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I'm here with Wise Man looking for my Freedom Fest tickets.
1: 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Congratulations. 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
1: Sunny, nice, heading into Mother's Day weekend. High 61, low tonight, dead around 48. Tomorrow, rain 60. Sunday for Mother's Day. Don't be surprised if you wake up in this morning fog. Then the sun comes out in the afternoon. It's supposed to be gorgeous. High 66. Port Jeff's at 59. 58 in East Mauritius. 59 degrees in Colum.
3: Well, that's it for the Wise Man, originally from Dumpwater, Florida. Thanks for the fun. Two questions before you go. Can you name all nine of your grandkids? And what did we learn today?
1: I think so. Louie, Little Lulu, Mikey, Bonnie, Maddie, Matthew, the Wiffleball Kid, new baby grandson, Cooper, Hugs, Emma, grandson, Dr. Johnny, new wife, Liz, and of course, Hugs, Emma. Did I forget anybody? New baby grandson, Cooper? Oh, yeah. Madeline, the fashionista's birthday was the other day, and let's see, of course, Sunday, Mother's Day, we got 15 coming over. Buffy's cooking! I know. But three of the sons are helping out. Okay, so everything's good. Have yourself a tremendous weekend. Let's see, did I forget? Oh, the GGC, Cecilia, the great-grandchild. That makes Buffy GGP1 and me GGP2. We are taking the donuts now. Matty Ice says, let's go, Wise Man. We got to go. It's Hampton Bays. It's going to take us 40 minutes to get out there. We're supposed to be there at 10:30. I said, that's not going to happen. DA's office, the East End on Hampton Bays. That's Carol, boss Patrick, who would like them on his desk. They love Bon Jovi and all the big hits we play here on Big 98. Women are debating, are men who play video games a turnoff? The guys? Okay. And dads are probably going to get it wrong on Mother's Day. Turns out that mom's going viral because she says Mother's Day isn't all it's cracked up to be, and it's almost certain that the man in your life is going to mess something up on Sunday. She suggests that moms just pick one small thing that'll make them happy on Sunday and do it themselves. Oh, and the mother of the best TV mom of all time from That 70s Show, Kitty Foreman. That'll do it for the Wise Man. Have yourself a tremendous day. If you haven't seen the pictures, because they just went up, Matty Ice put them on social media, on our Instagram page, Big Hits 981. The all-time record was set yesterday for a ticket stop out at 111 Tacos with John Rose, Connie, that whole crew, Gino Chelowitz, and, of course, John C., the C stands for Coors, stopped by. Everybody was there yesterday. Check the pictures out on social. Have yourself a great day. A happy Mother's Day. I'll see you out at the DA's office in Hampton Bays. This could be trouble. Have yourself a terrific Mother's Day. See you back here Monday morning. I leave you in a good hands. And now 12-year-old granddaughter Molly Kate, we call her the Pledge Girl around here.
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0: Big Bounty, hey, why don't you know when Shakira tickets to see her July 20th out at Barclays Center? All you got to do is text the word Shakira. S-H-A-K-I-R-A. You got it, Shakira. 631-676-4200. Wise man's hips don't lie. Go ahead and do it now. 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

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Big internet debate going on. We're going to talk about, and I want your feedback on the mom, the car, the girlfriend. 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

0: I don't know what Rick Springfield is doing, but he looks like 20 years younger than he really is. He still does tours, does radio shows, and I got to say, that's probably one of the biggest songs of the 80s, Jesse's Girl. Long Island's Classic Hits, Big 98.1. It's Steve Harper. Internet debate going on about a viral video where a guy's mother tells his girlfriend to get out of the front seat because she, the mom, is not sitting in the back. Literally said, you're sitting in the back, mom sits in the front seat. Some say the mom was out of line. Others say elders get priority. Some are saying it's his mom. It's always going to be his mom. How do you feel about all that? I have to agree. Yeah, it is mom. You got to deal with it. Prince coming up. What else I got for you? Journey and Fleetwood Mac. Hang on.
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0: We got sunshine, a few clouds, and a high of 60. Partly cloudy tonight. 48.

0: Yeah, there's one I'm guessing you haven't heard in a long time, Simply Red. Long Island's classic hits on Big 98.1. Thank you, by the way, to everybody that joined us for the ticket blitz yesterday at 111 Tacos in Selden. Had a ton of tickets we gave out. I think it was like 150 people joined us. And they got tickets for Freedom Fest, which is happening July 3rd at the Catholic Health Amphitheater, Bald Hill, you know, in your backyard in Farmingville. If you didn't make it down there, you didn't get your tickets, well, let me see if I can hook you up with that. And by the way, major country act performing, world-class Grouchy fireworks, the food trucks, the fun. We team up with Suffolk County, Town of Brookhaven. It's that big as we celebrate America's 250th on July 3rd. Here's another way to get your tickets. How about you text USA right now to this phone number, 631-676-4200. That's it. USA, text it. I'll put you in the running for a four-pack of tickets, 631-676-4200.
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Going from Journey in the 80s to the 90s and Sugar Ray. This is all part of Long Island's classic hits. We fly with the music you haven't heard in a long time. I guarantee nobody's got the variety we do, not even satellite radio. 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
6: Here's what we got for you. Sunshine, 60. Partly cloudy tonight, 48. Rain tomorrow, 58. Mother's Day, looking to be clouds in the morning, sun in the afternoon, and a high of 66. 58 degrees, and one of the songs featured on the number one movie right now, the Michael Jackson movie.

0: It's Elton John, Long Island's classic hits, Big 98.1. Somebody did a survey recently of things that you always believed, even growing up, and one of those things on there pertains to Elton John. A lot of people think because he wore those crazy sunglasses on stage that he was blind, but he wasn't. But ironically, he's got some problems with one of his eyes lately due to an infection he got last year. Coming up, we are going to find out what song was number one on this day. Hang on.
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0: Back to a time where hair bands ruled. And this song was released in early April. And just 4 or 5 weeks later was top of the charts. I'll Be There For You. It's Bon Jovi on this day in 1989. It was number one.

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1: We are making this one today's forgotten hit. They have a ton of big songs in the 70s and 80s. Where did this one ever go? I do believe it was top five back in the 70s. It's Earth, Wind & Fire, Sing a Song. I found it. I'm playing it for you, Big 98.1.

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6: 98.1 Mother's Day weekend looks like sun and clouds kicking things off. High of 60, partly cloudy tonight, 48. Rain for tomorrow, 59. And for Mother's Day, it is looking like it's going to be a mix of sun and clouds. More clouds by the afternoon and a high right around 66. It is 59 degrees with

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0: This is the part of the day where we test your musical knowledge with clues and lyrics. And you giving me the title of this mid-90s song, female singer. She had a few hits. One song she did was bigger than this one, although this one was memorable. Say I Don't Want to Leave You Lonely, You Gotta Make Me Change My Mind. A bit of a challenge today. Said I Don't Want to Leave You Lonely, You Gotta Make Me Change My Mind. Female singer, mid-90s. Can you name it? Answer coming up.
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1: Yeah, a bit of a challenge today on Big 98.1. Song from the mid-90s. It's a female singer. She had a couple of hits. One very memorable. This one, if I remember correctly, was top five. Here's the lyrics. Said, I don't want to leave you lonely. You got to make me change my mind. She is the one that gave us Fast Car. And this one is called Give Me One Reason. Tracy Chapman. Hope you got it right. Have a great weekend. Scotty's up next. I will catch you back here Monday at noon. Thanks for listening. Be kind to yourself and others.

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Originally done by Tommy James and the Shondells in the 60s, redone by, Tiffany back in 1987. 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

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I'm Long Island's only classic hit station, Big 98.1 at 104.9. So I get it. It's a happy Friday, and the weekend is upon us. And for your Saturday and Sunday, you can win a whole bunch of stuff by simply texting in to win. You don't need the wise man to win stuff on this station. We've got it covered for you all weekend long as well. We'll talk about that shortly. Your Mac Attack coming to play with Big 98.

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1: A little happy trifecta time coming to play with Madonna, Eurythmics, and No Doubt. 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

0: 104.9, Long Island's only classic station. Loving that sound, no doubt, from 94, from Tragic Kingdom. That was the album and the song, No Doubt. And look who's out and about on your happy Saturday tomorrow.
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0: Course of the weekend, and being a rainy Saturday expected tomorrow, much better weather for your Mother's Day. Looks like the sun returns just in time for Mom, as well as it should. 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Little

Well, that's the sounds of the Clash. Well, as you know, all weekend long, we got you covered with the good stuff. We've turned ourselves into the superheroes known as your weekend warriors. I'm talking the wise man, Frankie C., and yours truly. And this weekend, we got the tunage for you for your Saturday and Sunday. Lots going on, and your Super Saturday Night Party with yours truly this coming Saturday evening, tomorrow night, starting at 6. It's going to be amazing with a lot of Mother's Day tunes. 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

0: 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Well, this Sunday's Mother's Day. 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

Straight down there, yeah, it's the 80s, 1984 for Scandal and The Warrior on Long Island's only classic hit station, Big 98.1. Well, Shakira is going to be on stage shaking her thang, Barclays Center in July. You want to go to the show? We'll qualify now. Text the word Shakira, yeah, at 631-676-4200. 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

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And we ramp it up tonight. Why? Oh, it's a happy Friday and the commercial-free weekend with you.

0: 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It was scary. 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
0: Why, it's another trifecta on a happy Friday with Men at Work, Aerosmith, and the Police. 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

0: 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And I'll tell you what, if you're getting hungry, this is the place to check out.
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0: I know every weekday morning it's fun, it's exciting, just like the Pointer Sisters song playing in the background here. It's Name That Tune with the Wise Man, but being a Saturday and then a following Sunday coming up for this weekend, because, excuse me, it's a happy Friday afternoon, you can still win some cool stuff like seeing John Fogerty and Steve Winwood at the beach this summer. Those details on the way. Here's the Pointer Sisters on Big 98.1 and 104.9.

Big 98.1, 104.9, Long Island's only classic hit station. The man that did instant replay in the late 70s did that song in the 80s. Yeah, I can dream about you. That's Dan Hartman. As you know, John Fogerty and Steve Winwood on stage September 12th at the beach. It's going to be a great show, part of the Legend Tour. And you can see it by simply texting LEGEND to 631-676-4200. Do it now. You're qualified. And you know what? You may go on us. And good luck to you for Big 98.1 and 104.9.

0: 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One more party tune before the party begins. Well, why not? Well, I'll tell you what, we got a special guest in the studio. It's a wise man from the Wise Man Morning Show, getting ready to push that big button on the wall here to kick off the commercial-free weekend whistle this week. So he'll be blowing that thing. No, wise man, not now. Momentarily. You do something bad, I'll play Dominic the Donkey. I know you don't like that song. Hang on. He's blowing the whistle next. The wise man in the studio with yours truly. Big 98.1.
1: Correct!

0: 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That was the kickoff of New Wave, at least I think so. We're blowing that commercial-free weekend whistle, courtesy of the Wise Man with Love. It's being brought to you by the Jewelry Clinic in Riverhead.
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Scotty Hart in-house here. We're doing it. Excuse me, we're doing it. Oh, are we doing it? The commercial free weekend whistle on the air everywhere. Being brought to you by the Drew Clinic in Riverhead. Thanks for joining us. Another weekend on Long Island, all weekend long. So much going on with this radio station. We'll talk about that shortly and during the course of this hour. Todd Rundgren, got to do it. Big 98, come

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And I'll tell you what, all weekend long, it's all good to be a Saturday, Wiseman in the morning, Frankie C in the afternoon, and yours truly doing a very special Mother's Day edition of your Super Saturday Night Party tomorrow night at 6. Details on the way shortly. Now it's KC.

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So what's going on for your Saturday? How about your Sunday? Yeah, the classic American Top 40 with Casey Kasem doing up the 80s, 8 in the morning. He's back at 5 doing the 70s. And 7, it's your Beatle Brunch with Joe Johnson. You're going to love that. 7 a.m., it's Beatles and Solo Beatles. All weekend, it's all good with Big 98.

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Our social pages are lighting up all weekend long. Oh, do peruse Instagram, Facebook with the wise man all over that thing. It all begins at JKS981.com. You're going to love it. You can love this, too. What a great sound. 1984 for the Thompson Twins. Hold me now. I'm Big 98.

0: 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And this commercial-free weekend was also brought to you by the Druid Clinic in Riverhead, as always.
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0: loved her sound. When she returned in the 80s, she was a super, super duper star. You know what I'm saying? Tina Turner. And what's love got to do with it? A Long Island's only classic station, Big 98.1 and 104.9. Hungry?
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Saturday, rain around the area. By Mother's Day Sunday, it clears up and the sun returns. That's the good news there, so something to look forward to. Hopefully you got the barbecue going this evening while it's still dry. Why not? Throw on a couple burgers, a couple chops, a couple steaks. I'll be over after the show. But enjoy your Friday and your weekend. And have fun. And be sure to take care of Mom. She's terrific. She's wonderful. Mom, I do love you. Cranberry, Gloria Estefan, and Hall & Oates coming to play in this final trifecta for the night. And your happy Friday and this work week. I love this. Big 98.1.

Big 98.1, 104.9, Long Island's only classic station. So much fun all week long with you. And you know what? Tomorrow night we do it again, but we ramp it up about 10 notches for your Super Saturday Night Party. As always, got the D-Fix at 6, 70s at 7, 80s at 8, 90s at 9, 2K at 10, ladies at 11. I got a feeling a lot of ladies coming to play tomorrow night for a very special Mother's Day edition of your Super Saturday Night Party. You're going to absolutely love this, I'm telling you. Plus, class reunions, yeah, we got them too. 1975, 1980, 1985, 1990, 1995, and 2000. Enough for you? There's other special surprises in the mix too. Austin's in house and all that stuff. Anyway, we'll see you tomorrow night starting at 6. Scotty Hart's been a blast in the past. Take a fork with me. I'm done. Remember, wherever you go, there you are. Don't follow. Lead with your heart. It takes one person to make a difference. Live, love, not war. Love you so much. Have a great weekend. Love you, Mom.

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7: Danny Matucci of Farmingville won the knew the neighborhood too. Don't stand so close to me. But the police won Long Island Ducks tickets and qualified for John Fogerty, Steve Woodward, Jones Beach tickets. You get the impossible trivia question. 12% of ladies say this is their hobby. If this is your hobby, it's a deal breaker. Collecting action figures. Steve Stein of JP Electric over in Oakdale knew it. Won the four tickets to Long Island Aquarium and also was the grand prize winner for the Marinelli's Jewelers over there in Eastport. Congratulations to you. Mother's Day this weekend, Kitty Foreman from That 70s Show, ranked as the best TV mom of all time. Total Eclipse of the Heart singer Bonnie Tyler, medically induced coma. She recovers from surgery, and dads are probably going to get it wrong on Mother's Day. Says one mom on the internet, she suggests that mom should pick one small thing that'll make them happy on Sunday and just do it themselves. You've been warned, Dad. All right, see you Monday morning. Chance to qualify for Jones Beach tickets, 8:30. If you can name that tune with the Wise Man hit, they're all Phil Collins classics this week with the Wise Man.

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